0: You're listening The Rock and Breakfast Program right here on 89.4 Suara Sunari.
1: 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Titled Dustin Bowl.

fucking interrupting me for, I guess. No, it wasn't, dude. Tell you a little bit about this show. There might be a delay between different songs because we just have this big fucking list and we pick which song we're gonna play next as we go to see how it feels best with you. That way we don't get bored and you don't go, and I saw that show in Toledo. Fuck that shit. Also, we'll be playing a lot of new stuff, seeing as how you people have waited a really long time for the album to come out. And it'd be kind of a really pussiest thing to do to just come up here and play Appetite for Destruction. It's kind of like jerking on. But We got a new video out. That people like you have seemed to put on number one on request on MTV and the radio stations across the country, which we're real surprised at. We never thought it would happen with that song. It's just something we recorded that song. We actually wrote it before we recorded the first album. That's why it says Bitch Slap Rap and Cocaine Tongue on Appetite. But we just kind of threw it out there so that the rockers would have something to listen to while we were working on our ballad shit. But you guys have kind of stuck a firecracker up its ass and it just took off.

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A poor man's made out of muscle and blood. Muscle and blood and skin and bones. A mind that's weak and a back that's strong. You load 16 tons, what do you get? Another day older and

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One morning it was drizzling rain. 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

0: 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We are human, not animal. We come to continue our life because we cannot live in Syria from the war. We want to know now. Tell us how much time we must stay here. Every day we died. Every time we died.
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